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4: Ladies and gentlemen, boys and girls, hi, it's Uncle Seal again。 上一集呢，我哋讲完呢、这个点样可以好有礼貌地表示关你咩事之后呢，又有网友问呢，就咁关我咩事呢？可以点讲呢？你咁样讲呢啲嘢係同我冇关㗎喎，唔需要同我讲㗎喎。Again, 呢个唔係一个好 standard 嘅讲法，但如果小叔非常之有礼貌地讲呢，我可能会话 ,as much as I'd like to help you,As much as I'd like to help you, as much, M-U-C-H, much, as much as I'd like to help you, 这个意思就是呢，虽然呢我是很想帮你，但是 okay, as much as I'd like to help you, I believe, 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Keep to yourself, 就是你自己收埋收埋啦。For the sake of your own privacy. 就是为了你自己。For the sake, S-A-K-E, of your own privacy, P-R-I-V-A-C-Y. So, as much as I'd like to help you, I believe this is a matter that you should keep to yourself. For the sake of your own privacy.For the sake of your own privacy. 咁呢个呢就係为咗你自己嘅私隐着想，我觉得呢件事你应该 keep 住喺自己嘅心里面，我唔好同人讲囉。Okay? 或者如果你係一个上司，你就想同你嘅下属讲，喂呢件事唔关我事喎，你可以唔使同我讲，你可以话啦。As much as I'd like to help you, I believe this is a great opportunity for you to learn and to grow. And the last thing I want to do is to deprive you of that opportunity. 我最唔想见到嘅就係剝奪咗你學習同埋成長嘅機會啊，咁樣 ，OK， 都可以係一個講法嚟嘅。今日就講到呢度先，拜拜。
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